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1: Fábrica de Rock en Rock and Pop. 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

She's such a little DJ. Get that quick, my street, but not the freeway. Turn that chick to make a little leeway. Beat that nick, but not the way that we play.

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2: 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Come on, let's rock and roll with the Ramones.